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The Jacks Beach Country Fest returns to the Seawalk Pavilion on Saturday, June 13th. That's just a month away. We'd love to see you there. It's a free concert with Ashley Cook, Preston Cooper, and Metin Metcalf. 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

0: Congratulations, Miranda Culler. She picked up $1,000 of Blake's Bucks, and you could be next.
1: Your next keyword is coming up at 9 o'clock. 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You are on your way to winning Blake's Bucks from 99.9 Gator Country.

just needed some time. She could get on with her life and I'd get on with mine. Thought I would be fine, but maybe not. I knew she'd find a way to get over me.

Jacksonville's hottest country, 99.9 Gator Country. If I made a list of my top 10 favorite songs right now, actually, let's go top 5. This would be on it. Tucker Wetmore, It's Brunette.

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0: Our Battle of the Sexes champ Jessica's back for her day number two on Leftovers Friday. We'll be looking for a guy to take her on right around 7:20. Guys, just for playing, we're hooking you up with four tickets to any regular season Jacksonville Jumbo Shrimp home game.
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Brian Jordan checking in on Friday Eve. He's still holding down the top spot on the country chart. It's Luke Combs.

We've got the songs working hard so you can get the money to play hard. 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

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First time I seen her walk by, and I about fell about my chair.